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10: Tonight, we're looking at a lively forecast with a chance of showers and thunderstorms before 7. After that, the fun continues with more storms until midnight, transitioning into nook and cranny fog. Expect a low of 66. On Memorial Day, we kick off with a chance of rain showers and patchy fog before noon. Then some lunchtime storms could roll in, followed by likely thunderstorms. It's going to be mostly cloudy with a high near 79. Monday night, look out for more showers and thunderstorms before 10. And then some lingering fog with another round of storms possible overnight. We'll settle into a low of 65.
11: A beautiful spring day ahead. Yes, it will still rain again eventually.
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2: Tonight, we're looking at a lively forecast with a chance of showers and thunderstorms before 7. After that, the fun continues with more storms until midnight, transitioning into nook and cranny fog. Expect a low of 66. On Memorial Day, we kick off with a chance of rain showers and patchy fog before noon. Then some lunchtime storms could roll in, followed by likely thunderstorms. It's going to be mostly cloudy with a high near 79. Monday night, look out for more showers and thunderstorms before 10. And then some lingering fog with another round of storms possible overnight. We'll settle into a low of 65.
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5: I'll never forget the day the stranger came into town. He rode on a big white horse, and there was something strange about him. Can I help you, mister?
6: Yeah, I'm looking for Pat Quinn.
5: Oh, well, Pat's not here right now.
6: Well, where is he, old-timer?
5: Well, he's at the beach. That's why they call his show Pat Quinn at the Beach.
6: Well, I reckon I'll just head that way.
5: Oh, excuse me, you don't reckon to ride that horse all the way to Myrtle Beach, do you?
6: Yeah, you've made my day.
7: Well, will the stranger ride to Myrtle Beach to find Pat Quinn? And will this hawk ever stop flying around the studio? Keep it here on Pat Quinn at the Beach.
8: One, two, three. 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
1: Tonight, we're looking at a lively forecast with a chance of showers and thunderstorms before 7. After that, the fun continues with more storms until midnight, transitioning into nook and cranny fog. Expect a low of 66. On Memorial Day, we kick off with a chance of rain showers and patchy fog before noon. Then some lunchtime storms could roll in, followed by likely thunderstorms. It's going to be mostly cloudy with a high near 79. Monday night, look out for more showers and thunderstorms before 10. And then some lingering fog with another round of storms possible overnight. We'll settle into a low of 65.
2: A pleasant spring forecast, perfect for a walk, a drive, or sitting in traffic on Clemson Boulevard.
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0: Gather around, children. I'd like to tell you a story. Once upon a time, this show was nominated for CBMA Syndicated Show of the Year.
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0: For the big, for the small, the short, and the tall. 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Coca-Cola, for everyone.
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2: Tonight, we're looking at a lively forecast with a chance of showers and thunderstorms before 7. After that, the fun continues with more storms until midnight, transitioning into nook and cranny fog. Expect a low of 66. On Memorial Day, we kick off with a chance of rain showers and patchy fog before noon. Then some lunchtime storms could roll in, followed by likely thunderstorms. It's going to be mostly cloudy with a high near 79. Monday night, look out for more showers and thunderstorms before 10. And then some lingering fog with another round of storms possible overnight. We'll settle into a low of 65.
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3: Tonight, we're looking at a lively forecast with a chance of showers and thunderstorms before 7. After that, the fun continues with more storms until midnight, transitioning into nook and cranny fog. Expect a low of 66. On Memorial Day, we kick off with a chance of rain showers and patchy fog before noon. Then some lunchtime storms could roll in, followed by likely thunderstorms. It's going to be mostly cloudy with a high near 79. Monday night, look out for more showers and thunderstorms before 10. And then some lingering fog with another round of storms possible overnight. We'll settle into a low of 65.
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7: I'll never forget the day the stranger came into town. 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
1: Tonight, we're looking at a lively forecast with a chance of showers and thunderstorms before 7. After that, the fun continues with more storms until midnight, transitioning into nook and cranny fog. Expect a low of 66. On Memorial Day, we kick off with a chance of rain showers and patchy fog before noon. Then some lunchtime storms could roll in, followed by likely thunderstorms. It's going to be mostly cloudy with a high near 79. Monday night, look out for more showers and thunderstorms before 10. And then some lingering fog with another round of storms possible overnight. We'll settle into a low of 65.
2: A beautiful spring day ahead. Yes, it will still rain again eventually.
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0: Gather around, children. I'd like to tell you a story. Once upon a time, this show was nominated for CBMA Syndicated Show of the Year.
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5: Tonight, we're looking at a lively forecast with a chance of showers and thunderstorms before 7. After that, the fun continues with more storms until midnight, transitioning into nook and cranny fog. Expect a low of 66. On Memorial Day, we kick off with a chance of rain showers and patchy fog before noon. Then some lunchtime storms could roll in, followed by likely thunderstorms. It's going to be mostly cloudy with a high near 79. Monday night, look out for more showers and thunderstorms before 10. And then some lingering fog with another round of storms possible overnight. We'll settle into a low of 65.
0: Looks like one of those days where the jacket stays in the car, just in case.
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1: Tonight, we're looking at a lively forecast with a chance of showers and thunderstorms before 7. After that, the fun continues with more storms until midnight, transitioning into nook and cranny fog. Expect a low of 66. On Memorial Day, we kick off with a chance of rain showers and patchy fog before noon. Then some lunchtime storms could roll in, followed by likely thunderstorms. It's going to be mostly cloudy with a high near 79. Monday night, look out for more showers and thunderstorms before 10. And then some lingering fog with another round of storms possible overnight. We'll settle into a low of 65.
2: A pleasant spring forecast, perfect for a walk, a drive, or sitting in traffic on Clemson Boulevard.
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0: I'll never forget the day the stranger come into town. He rode on a big white horse, and there was something strange about him. Can I help you, mister?
1: Yeah, I'm looking for Pat Quinn.
0: Oh, well, Pat's not here right now.
1: Well, where is he, old-timer?
0: Well, he's at the beach. That's why they call his show Pat Quinn at the Beach.
1: Well, I reckon I'll just head that way.
0: Oh, excuse me, you don't reckon to ride that horse all the way to Myrtle Beach, do you?
1: Yeah, you've made my day.
2: Well, will the stranger ride to Myrtle Beach to find Pat Quinn? And will this hawk ever stop flying around the studio? Keep it here on Pat Quinn at the Beach.

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2: Tonight, we're looking at a lively forecast with a chance of showers and thunderstorms before 7. After that, the fun continues with more storms until midnight, transitioning into nook and cranny fog. Expect a low of 66. On Memorial Day, we kick off with a chance of rain showers and patchy fog before noon. Then some lunchtime storms could roll in, followed by likely thunderstorms. It's going to be mostly cloudy with a high near 79. Monday night, look out for more showers and thunderstorms before 10. And then some lingering fog with another round of storms possible overnight. We'll settle into a low of 65.
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0: Gather around, children. I'd like to tell you a story. Once upon a time, this show was nominated for CBMA Syndicated Show of the Year.
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11: Tonight, we're looking at a lively forecast with a chance of showers and thunderstorms before 7. After that, the fun continues with more storms until midnight, transitioning into nook and cranny fog. Expect a low of 66. On Memorial Day, we kick off with a chance of rain showers and patchy fog before noon. Then some lunchtime storms could roll in, followed by likely thunderstorms. It's going to be mostly cloudy with a high near 79. Monday night, look out for more showers and thunderstorms before 10, and then some lingering fog with another round of storms possible overnight. We'll settle into a low of 65.
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1: Tonight, we're looking at a lively forecast with a chance of showers and thunderstorms before 7. After that, the fun continues with more storms until midnight, transitioning into nook and cranny fog. Expect a low of 66. On Memorial Day, we kick off with a chance of rain showers and patchy fog before noon. Then some lunchtime storms could roll in, followed by likely thunderstorms. It's going to be mostly cloudy with a high near 79. Monday night, look out for more showers and thunderstorms before 10. And then some lingering fog with another round of storms possible overnight. We'll settle into a low of 65.
2: A beautiful spring day ahead. Yes, it will still rain again eventually.
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2: Tonight, we're looking at a lively forecast with a chance of showers and thunderstorms before 7. After that, the fun continues with more storms until midnight, transitioning into nook and cranny fog. Expect a low of 66. On Memorial Day, we kick off with a chance of rain showers and patchy fog before noon. Then some lunchtime storms could roll in, followed by likely thunderstorms. It's going to be mostly cloudy with a high near 79. Monday night, look out for more showers and thunderstorms before 10. And then some lingering fog with another round of storms possible overnight. We'll settle into a low of 65.
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5: I'll never forget the day the stranger came into town. He rode on a big white horse, and there was something strange about him. Can I help you, mister?
6: Yeah, I'm looking for Pat Quinn.
5: Oh, well, Pat's not here right now.
6: Well, where is he, old timer?
5: Well, he's at the beach. That's why they call his show Pat Quinn at the Beach.
6: Well, I reckon I'll just head that way.
5: Oh, excuse me, you don't reckon to ride that horse all the way to Myrtle Beach, do you?
6: Yeah, you've made my day.
7: Well, will the stranger ride to Myrtle Beach to find Pat Quinn? And will this hawk ever stop flying around the studio? Keep it here on Pat Quinn at the Beach.

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8: Tonight, we're looking at a lively forecast with a chance of showers and thunderstorms before 7. After that, the fun continues with more storms until midnight, transitioning into nook and cranny fog. Expect a low of 66. On Memorial Day, we kick off with a chance of rain showers and patchy fog before noon. Then some lunchtime storms could roll in, followed by likely thunderstorms. It's going to be mostly cloudy with a high near 79. Monday night, look out for more showers and thunderstorms before 10. And then some lingering fog with another round of storms possible overnight. We'll settle into a low of 65.
9: A pleasant spring forecast, perfect for a walk, a drive, or sitting in traffic on Clemson Boulevard.
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Hello again, everyone. It's Pat Quinn. We start the countdown at number 10. 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
2: Tonight, we're looking at a lively forecast with a chance of showers and thunderstorms before 7. After that, the fun continues with more storms until midnight, transitioning into nook and cranny fog. Expect a low of 66. On Memorial Day, we kick off with a chance of rain showers and patchy fog before noon. Then some lunchtime storms could roll in, followed by likely thunderstorms. It's going to be mostly cloudy with a high near 79. Monday night, look out for more showers and thunderstorms before 10. And then some lingering fog with another round of storms possible overnight. We'll settle into a low of 65.
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1: Tonight, we're looking at a lively forecast with a chance of showers and thunderstorms before 7. After that, the fun continues with more storms until midnight, transitioning into nook and cranny fog. Expect a low of 66. On Memorial Day, we kick off with a chance of rain showers and patchy fog before noon. Then some lunchtime storms could roll in, followed by likely thunderstorms. It's going to be mostly cloudy with a high near 79. Monday night, look out for more showers and thunderstorms before 10. And then some lingering fog with another round of storms possible overnight. We'll settle into a low of 65.
2: 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Allergy meds highly recommended.
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0: I'll never forget the day the stranger come into town. He rode on a big white horse, and there was something strange about him. Can I help you, mister?
1: Yeah, I'm looking for Pat Quinn.
0: Oh, well, Pat's not here right now.
1: Well, where is he, old-timer?
0: Well, he's at the beach. That's why they call his show Pat Quinn at the Beach.
1: Well, I reckon I'll just head that way.
0: Oh, excuse me, you don't reckon to ride that horse all the way to Myrtle Beach, do you?
1: Yeah, you've made my day.
2: 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And will this hawk ever stop flying around the studio? Keep it here on Pat Quinn at the Beach.

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9: Tonight, we're looking at a lively forecast with a chance of showers and thunderstorms before 7. After that, the fun continues with more storms until midnight, transitioning into nook and cranny fog. Expect a low of 66. On Memorial Day, we kick off with a chance of rain showers and patchy fog before noon. Then some lunchtime storms could roll in, followed by likely thunderstorms. It's going to be mostly cloudy with a high near 79. Monday night, look out for more showers and thunderstorms before 10. And then some lingering fog with another round of storms possible overnight. We'll settle into a low of 65.
10: 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Yes, it will still rain again eventually.
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1: Tonight, we're looking at a lively forecast with a chance of showers and thunderstorms before 7. After that, the fun continues with more storms until midnight, transitioning into nook and cranny fog. Expect a low of 66. On Memorial Day, we kick off with a chance of rain showers and patchy fog before noon. Then some lunchtime storms could roll in, followed by likely thunderstorms. It's going to be mostly cloudy with a high near 79. Monday night, look out for more showers and thunderstorms before 10. And then some lingering fog with another round of storms possible overnight. We'll settle into a low of 65.
2: Looks like one of those days where the jacket stays in the car, just in case.
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2: Tonight, we're looking at a lively forecast with a chance of showers and thunderstorms before 7. After that, the fun continues with more storms until midnight, transitioning into nook and cranny fog. Expect a low of 66. On Memorial Day, we kick off with a chance of rain showers and patchy fog before noon. Then some lunchtime storms could roll in, followed by likely thunderstorms. It's going to be mostly cloudy with a high near 79. Monday night, look out for more showers and thunderstorms before 10. And then some lingering fog with another round of storms possible overnight. We'll settle into a low of 65.
3: A pleasant spring forecast, perfect for a walk, a drive, or sitting in traffic on Clemson Boulevard.
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1: Yeah. I'm looking for Pat Quinn.
0: Oh, well, Pat's not here right now.
1: Well, where is he, old-timer?
0: Well, he's at the beach. That's why they call his show Pat Quinn at the Beach.
1: Well, I reckon I'll just head that way.
0: Oh, excuse me, you don't reckon to ride that horse all the way to Myrtle Beach, do you?
1: Yeah, you've made my day.
2: Well, will the stranger ride to Myrtle Beach to find Pat Quinn? And will this hawk ever stop flying around the studio? Keep it here on Pat Quinn at the Beach.

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2: Tonight, we're looking at a lively forecast with a chance of showers and thunderstorms before 7. After that, the fun continues with more storms until midnight, transitioning into nook and cranny fog. Expect a low of 66. On Memorial Day, we kick off with a chance of rain showers and patchy fog before noon. Then some lunchtime storms could roll in, followed by likely thunderstorms. It's going to be mostly cloudy with a high near 79. Monday night, look out for more showers and thunderstorms before 10. And then some lingering fog with another round of storms possible overnight. We'll settle into a low of 65.
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0: Gather around, children. I'd like to tell you a story. Once upon a time, this show was nominated for CBMA Syndicated Show of the Year.
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1: Tonight, we're looking at a lively forecast with a chance of showers and thunderstorms before 7. After that, the fun continues with more storms until midnight, transitioning into nook and cranny fog. Expect a low of 66. On Memorial Day, we kick off with a chance of rain showers and patchy fog before noon. Then some lunchtime storms could roll in, followed by likely thunderstorms. It's going to be mostly cloudy with a high near 79. Monday night, look out for more showers and thunderstorms before 10. And then some lingering fog with another round of storms possible overnight. We'll settle into a low of 65.
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2: Tonight, we're looking at a lively forecast with a chance of showers and thunderstorms before 7. After that, the fun continues with more storms until midnight, transitioning into nook and cranny fog. Expect a low of 66. On Memorial Day, we kick off with a chance of rain showers and patchy fog before noon. Then some lunchtime storms could roll in, followed by likely thunderstorms. It's going to be mostly cloudy with a high near 79. Monday night, look out for more showers and thunderstorms before 10. And then some lingering fog with another round of storms possible overnight. We'll settle into a low of 65.
3: 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Yes, it will still rain again eventually.
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0: believes the magic. Let us show you how we do it at Culver's. 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
5: Yeah. A loved one owns a gun. And for a while now, you've been concerned about their behavior. They're just not acting like themselves. They've been distant. 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They've been lashing out. 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Or you're worried this loved one might hurt you. Maybe they recently threatened someone with their gun. You know something needs to be done, and you wish more than anything you could hit pause on this situation. Well, here in Illinois, you can, with a firearm restraining order. In extreme cases, this order temporarily prevents a person in crisis from having a firearm, giving them time to heal before they do something dangerous or even deadly. If you are worried about a loved one in crisis who has access to a firearm, learn more about firearm restraining orders at illinois.gov/pause-to-heal. A public service announcement brought to you by the Illinois Department of Public Health, Brady, and the Ad Council.
6: Tonight, we're looking at a lively forecast with a chance of showers and thunderstorms before 7. After that, the fun continues with more storms until midnight, transitioning into nook and cranny fog. Expect a low of 66. On Memorial Day, we kick off with a chance of rain showers and patchy fog before noon. Then some lunchtime storms could roll in, followed by likely thunderstorms. It's going to be mostly cloudy with a high near 79. Monday night, look out for more showers and thunderstorms before 10, and then some lingering fog with another round of storms possible overnight. We'll settle into a low of 65.
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9: I'll never forget the day the stranger came into town. He rode on a big white horse. And there was something strange about him. Can I help you, mister?
10: Yeah. I'm looking for Pat Quinn.
9: Oh, well, Pat's not here right now.
10: Well, where is he, old-timer?
9: Well, he's at the beach. That's why they call his show Pat Quinn at the Beach.
10: Well, I reckon I'll just head that way.
9: Oh, excuse me. You don't reckon to ride that horse all the way to Myrtle Beach, do you?
10: Yeah. You've made my day.
11: Well, will the stranger ride to Myrtle Beach to find Pat Quinn? And will this hawk ever stop flying around the studio? Keep it here on Pat Quinn at the Beach.

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1: Tonight, we're looking at a lively forecast with a chance of showers and thunderstorms before 7. After that, the fun continues with more storms until midnight, transitioning into nook and cranny fog. Expect a low of 66. On Memorial Day, we kick off with a chance of rain showers and patchy fog before noon. Then some lunchtime storms could roll in, followed by likely thunderstorms. It's going to be mostly cloudy with a high near 79. Monday night, look out for more showers and thunderstorms before 10. And then some lingering fog with another round of storms possible overnight. We'll settle into a low of 65.
2: A pleasant spring forecast, perfect for a walk, a drive, or sitting in traffic on Clemson Boulevard.
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1: Tonight, we're looking at a lively forecast with a chance of showers and thunderstorms before 7. After that, the fun continues with more storms until midnight, transitioning into nook and cranny fog. Expect a low of 66. On Memorial Day, we kick off with a chance of rain showers and patchy fog before noon. Then some lunchtime storms could roll in, followed by likely thunderstorms. It's going to be mostly cloudy with a high near 79. Monday night, look out for more showers and thunderstorms before 10. And then some lingering fog with another round of storms possible overnight. We'll settle into a low of 65.
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0: 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I'd like to tell you a story. 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
3: we're looking at a lively forecast with a chance of showers and thunderstorms before 7. After that, the fun continues with more storms until midnight, transitioning into nook and cranny fog. Expect a low of 66. On Memorial Day, we kick off with a chance of rain showers and patchy fog before noon. Then some lunchtime storms could roll in, followed by likely thunderstorms. It's going to be mostly cloudy with a high near 79. Monday night, look out for more showers and thunderstorms before 10. And then some lingering fog with another round of storms possible overnight. We'll settle into a low of 65.
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0: I'll never forget the day the stranger come into town. He rode on a big white horse, and there was something strange about him. Can I help you, mister?
1: Yeah, I'm looking for Pat Quinn.
0: Oh, well, Pat's not here right now.
1: Well, where is he, old-timer?
0: Well, he's at the beach. That's why they call his show Pat Quinn at the Beach.
1: Well, I reckon I'll just head that way.
0: Oh, excuse me, you don't reckon to ride that horse all the way to Myrtle Beach, do you?
1: Yeah, you've made my day.
2: 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And will this hawk ever stop flying around the studio? Keep it here on Pat Quinn at the Beach.

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2: Tonight, we're looking at a lively forecast with a chance of showers and thunderstorms before 7. After that, the fun continues with more storms until midnight, transitioning into nook and cranny fog. Expect a low of 66. On Memorial Day, we kick off with a chance of rain showers and patchy fog before noon. Then some lunchtime storms could roll in, followed by likely thunderstorms. It's going to be mostly cloudy with a high near 79. Monday night, look out for more showers and thunderstorms before 10. And then some lingering fog with another round of storms possible overnight. We'll settle into a low of 65.
3: A beautiful spring day ahead. Yes, it will still rain again eventually.
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1: Tonight, we're looking at a lively forecast with a chance of showers and thunderstorms before 7. After that, the fun continues with more storms until midnight, transitioning into nook and cranny fog. Expect a low of 66. On Memorial Day, we kick off with a chance of rain showers and patchy fog before noon. Then some lunchtime storms could roll in, followed by likely thunderstorms. It's going to be mostly cloudy with a high near 79. Monday night, look out for more showers and thunderstorms before 10. And then some lingering fog with another round of storms possible overnight. We'll settle into a low of 65.
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0: Gather around, children. I'd like to tell you a story. 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
10: Tonight, we're looking at a lively forecast with a chance of showers and thunderstorms before 7. After that, the fun continues with more storms until midnight, transitioning into nook and cranny fog. Expect a low of 66. On Memorial Day, we kick off with a chance of rain showers and patchy fog before noon. Then some lunchtime storms could roll in, followed by likely thunderstorms. It's going to be mostly cloudy with a high near 79. Monday night, look out for more showers and thunderstorms before 10. And then some lingering fog with another round of storms possible overnight. We'll settle into a low of 65.
11: A pleasant spring forecast, perfect for a walk, a drive, or sitting in traffic on Clemson Boulevard.
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0: I'll never forget the day the stranger come into town. 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Can I help you, mister?
1: Yeah, I'm looking for Pat Quinn.
0: Oh, well, Pat's not here right now.
1: Well, where is he, old timer?
0: Well, he's at the beach. That's why they call his show Pat Quinn at the Beach.
1: Well, I reckon I'll just head that way.
0: Oh, excuse me, you don't reckon to ride that horse all the way to Myrtle Beach, do you?
1: Yeah, you've made my day.
2: Well, will the stranger ride to Myrtle Beach to find Pat Quinn? And will this hawk ever stop flying around the studio? Keep it here on Pat Quinn at the Beach.

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2: Tonight, we're looking at a lively forecast with a chance of showers and thunderstorms before 7. After that, the fun continues with more storms until midnight, transitioning into nook and cranny fog. Expect a low of 66. On Memorial Day, we kick off with a chance of rain showers and patchy fog before noon. Then some lunchtime storms could roll in, followed by likely thunderstorms. It's going to be mostly cloudy with a high near 79. Monday night, look out for more showers and thunderstorms before 10. And then some lingering fog with another round of storms possible overnight. We'll settle into a low of 65.
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0: Tell me what happened to you, man.
1: Went to a party last night. The party was getting dead. 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

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It's a celebration of Carolina Beach music. Hello again, everyone. 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
2: Tonight, we're looking at a lively forecast with a chance of showers and thunderstorms before 7. After that, the fun continues with more storms until midnight, transitioning into nook and cranny fog. Expect a low of 66. On Memorial Day, we kick off with a chance of rain showers and patchy fog before noon. Then some lunchtime storms could roll in, followed by likely thunderstorms. It's going to be mostly cloudy with a high near 79. Monday night, look out for more showers and thunderstorms before 10. And then some lingering fog with another round of storms possible overnight. We'll settle into a low of 65.
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0: Gather around, children. I'd like to tell you a story. Once upon a time, this show was nominated for CBMA Syndicated Show of the Year.
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2: Tonight, we're looking at a lively forecast with a chance of showers and thunderstorms before 7. After that, the fun continues with more storms until midnight, transitioning into nook and cranny fog. Expect a low of 66. On Memorial Day, we kick off with a chance of rain showers and patchy fog before noon. Then some lunchtime storms could roll in, followed by likely thunderstorms. It's going to be mostly cloudy with a high near 79. Monday night, look out for more showers and thunderstorms before 10. And then some lingering fog with another round of storms possible overnight. We'll settle into a low of 65.
3: A beautiful spring day ahead. Yes, it will still rain again eventually.
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1: Tonight, we're looking at a lively forecast with a chance of showers and thunderstorms before 7. After that, the fun continues with more storms until midnight, transitioning into nook and cranny fog. Expect a low of 66. On Memorial Day, we kick off with a chance of rain showers and patchy fog before noon. Then some lunchtime storms could roll in, followed by likely thunderstorms. It's going to be mostly cloudy with a high near 79. Monday night, look out for more showers and thunderstorms before 10. And then some lingering fog with another round of storms possible overnight. We'll settle into a low of 65.
2: Looks like one of those days where the jacket stays in the car, just in case.
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0: I'll never forget the day the stranger come into town. He rode on a big white horse, and there was something strange about him. Can I help you, mister?
1: Yeah, I'm looking for Pat Quinn.
0: Oh, well, Pat's not here right now.
1: Well, where is he, old timer?
0: Well, he's at the beach. That's why they call his show Pat Quinn at the Beach.
1: Well, I reckon I'll just head that way.
0: Oh, excuse me, you don't reckon to ride that horse all the way to Myrtle Beach, do you?
1: Yeah, you've made my day.
2: Well, will the stranger ride to Myrtle Beach to find Pat Quinn? And will this hawk ever stop flying around the studio? Keep it here on Pat Quinn at the Beach.

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1: Today's forecast starts off a bit foggy, but that'll lift. We're looking at a mostly cloudy day with a high of 80. Don't forget your umbrella, as there's a 40% chance of showers and thunderstorms later on. Tonight, expect more rain on the horizon, with a low around 66 and a solid 70% chance of those pesky storms sticking around. As we roll into Tuesday, keep that rain gear handy. We've got a high near 81 to go along with several chances of showers and thunderstorms throughout the day. The chance of rainfall, a cool 60%, so stay prepared.
2: A pleasant spring forecast, perfect for a walk, a drive, or sitting in traffic on Clemson Boulevard.
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0: Gather around, children. I'd like to tell you a story. 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
3: Today's forecast starts off a bit foggy, but that'll lift. We're looking at a mostly cloudy day with a high of 80. Don't forget your umbrella, as there's a 40% chance of showers and thunderstorms later on. Tonight, expect more rain on the horizon with a low around 66 and a solid 70% chance of those pesky storms sticking around. As we roll into Tuesday, keep that rain gear handy. We've got a high near 81 to go along with several chances of showers and thunderstorms throughout the day. The chance of rainfall, a cool 60%, so stay prepared.
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2: Today's forecast starts off a bit foggy, but that'll lift. We're looking at a mostly cloudy day with a high of 80. Don't forget your umbrella, as there's a 40% chance of showers and thunderstorms later on. Tonight, expect more rain on the horizon with a low around 66 and a solid 70% chance of those pesky storms sticking around. As we roll into Tuesday, keep that rain gear handy. We've got a high near 81 to go along with several chances of showers and thunderstorms throughout the day. The chance of rainfall, a cool 60%, so stay prepared.
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1: Today's forecast starts off a bit foggy, but that'll lift. We're looking at a mostly cloudy day with a high of 80. Don't forget your umbrella, as there's a 40% chance of showers and thunderstorms later on. Tonight, expect more rain on the horizon, with a low around 66 and a solid 70% chance of those pesky storms sticking around. As we roll into Tuesday, keep that rain gear handy. We've got a high near 81 to go along with several chances of showers and thunderstorms throughout the day. The chance of rainfall, a cool 60%, so stay prepared.
2: A beautiful spring day ahead. Yes, it will still rain again eventually.
3: Our time is 8 a.m.
4: I'll never forget the day the stranger came into town. He rode on a big white horse, and there was something strange about him. Can I help you, mister?
5: Yeah, I'm looking for Pat Quinn.
4: Oh, well, Pat's not here right now.
5: Well, where is he, old-timer?
4: Well, he's at the beach. That's why they call his show Pat Quinn at the Beach.
5: Well, I reckon I'll just head that way.
4: Oh, excuse me, you don't reckon to ride that horse all the way to Myrtle Beach, do you?
5: Yeah, you've made my day.
6: Well, will the stranger ride to Myrtle Beach to find Pat Quinn? And will this hawk ever stop flying around the studio? Keep it here on Pat Quinn at the Beach.

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4: Today's forecast starts off a bit foggy, but that'll lift. We're looking at a mostly cloudy day with a high of 80. Don't forget your umbrella, as there's a 40% chance of showers and thunderstorms later on. Tonight, expect more rain on the horizon with a low around 66 and a solid 70% chance of those pesky storms sticking around. As we roll into Tuesday, keep that rain gear handy. We've got a high near 81 to go along with several chances of showers and thunderstorms throughout the day. The chance of rainfall, a cool 60%, so stay prepared.
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0: Gather around, children. 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

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Hello again, everyone. 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
2: Today's forecast starts off a bit foggy, but that'll lift. We're looking at a mostly cloudy day with a high of 80. Don't forget your umbrella, as there's a 40% chance of showers and thunderstorms later on. Tonight, expect more rain on the horizon, with a low around 66 and a solid 70% chance of those pesky storms sticking around. As we roll into Tuesday, keep that rain gear handy. We've got a high near 81 to go along with several chances of showers and thunderstorms throughout the day. The chance of rainfall, a cool 60%, so stay prepared.
3: A pleasant spring forecast, perfect for a walk, a drive, or sitting in traffic on Clemson Boulevard.
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1: Today's forecast starts off a bit foggy, but that'll lift. We're looking at a mostly cloudy day with a high of 80. Don't forget your umbrella, as there's a 40% chance of showers and thunderstorms later on. Tonight, expect more rain on the horizon with a low around 66 and a solid 70% chance of those pesky storms sticking around. As we roll into Tuesday, keep that rain gear handy. We've got a high near 81 to go along with several chances of showers and thunderstorms throughout the day. The chance of rainfall, a cool 60%, so stay prepared.
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0: I'll never forget the day the stranger come into town. He rode on a big white horse, and there was something strange about him. Can I help you, mister?
1: Yeah, I'm looking for Pat Quinn.
0: Oh, well, Pat's not here right now.
1: Well, where is he, old timer?
0: Well, he's at the beach. That's why they call his show Pat Quinn at the Beach.
1: Well, I reckon I'll just head that way.
0: Oh, excuse me, you don't reckon to ride that horse all the way to Myrtle Beach, do you?
1: Yeah, you've made my day.
2: Well, will the stranger ride to Myrtle Beach to find Pat Quinn? And will this hawk ever stop flying around the studio? Keep it here on Pat Quinn at the Beach.

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5: Today's forecast starts off a bit foggy, but that'll lift. We're looking at a mostly cloudy day with a high of 80. Don't forget your umbrella, as there's a 40% chance of showers and thunderstorms later on. Tonight, expect more rain on the horizon with a low around 66 and a solid 70% chance of those pesky storms sticking around. As we roll into Tuesday, keep that rain gear handy. We've got a high near 81 to go along with several chances of showers and thunderstorms throughout the day. The chance of rainfall, a cool 60%, so stay prepared.
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0: Gather around, children. I'd like to tell you a story. Once upon a time, this show was nominated for CBMA Syndicated Show of the Year.
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1: Today's forecast starts off a bit foggy, but that'll lift. We're looking at a mostly cloudy day with a high of 80. Don't forget your umbrella, as there's a 40% chance of showers and thunderstorms later on. Tonight, expect more rain on the horizon with a low around 66 and a solid 70% chance of those pesky storms sticking around. As we roll into Tuesday, keep that rain gear handy. We've got a high near 81 to go along with several chances of showers and thunderstorms throughout the day. The chance of rainfall, a cool 60%, so stay prepared.
2: A beautiful spring day ahead. Yes, it will still rain again eventually.
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2: Today's forecast starts off a bit foggy, but that'll lift. We're looking at a mostly cloudy day with a high of 80. Don't forget your umbrella, as there's a 40% chance of showers and thunderstorms later on. Tonight, expect more rain on the horizon with a low around 66 and a solid 70% chance of those pesky storms sticking around. As we roll into Tuesday, keep that rain gear handy. We've got a high near 81 to go along with several chances of showers and thunderstorms throughout the day. The chance of rainfall, a cool 60%, so stay prepared.
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0: I'll never forget the day the stranger come into town. He rode on a big white horse, and there was something strange about him. Can I help you, mister?
1: Yeah, I'm looking for Pat Quinn.
0: Oh, well, Pat's not here right now.
1: Well, where is he, old timer?
0: Well, he's at the beach. That's why they call his show Pat Quinn at the Beach.
1: Well, I reckon I'll just head that way.
0: Oh, excuse me, you don't reckon to ride that horse all the way to Myrtle Beach, do you?
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2: Today's forecast starts off a bit foggy, but that'll lift. We're looking at a mostly cloudy day with a high of 80. Don't forget your umbrella, as there's a 40% chance of showers and thunderstorms later on. Tonight, expect more rain on the horizon with a low around 66 and a solid 70% chance of those pesky storms sticking around. As we roll into Tuesday, keep that rain gear handy. We've got a high near 81 to go along with several chances of showers and thunderstorms throughout the day. The chance of rainfall, a cool 60%, so stay prepared.
3: A pleasant spring forecast, perfect for a walk, a drive, or sitting in traffic on Clemson Boulevard.
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1: Today's forecast starts off a bit foggy, but that'll lift. We're looking at a mostly cloudy day with a high of 80. Don't forget your umbrella, as there's a 40% chance of showers and thunderstorms later on. Tonight, expect more rain on the horizon with a low around 66 and a solid 70% chance of those pesky storms sticking around. As we roll into Tuesday, keep that rain gear handy. We've got a high near 81 to go along with several chances of showers and thunderstorms throughout the day. The chance of rainfall, a cool 60%, so stay prepared.
2: Spring weather is here, which means the weather app is about to be wrong again.
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2: Today's forecast starts off a bit foggy, but that'll lift. We're looking at a mostly cloudy day with a high of 80. Don't forget your umbrella, as there's a 40% chance of showers and thunderstorms later on. Tonight, expect more rain on the horizon, with a low around 66 and a solid 70% chance of those pesky storms sticking around. As we roll into Tuesday, keep that rain gear handy. We've got a high near 81 to go along with several chances of showers and thunderstorms throughout the day. The chance of rainfall, a cool 60%, so stay prepared.
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0: never forget the day the stranger come into town. He rode on a big white horse, and there was something strange about him. Can I help you, mister?
1: Yeah, I'm looking for Pat Quinn.
0: Oh, well, Pat's not here right now.
1: Well, where is he, old timer?
0: Well, he's at the beach. That's why they call his show Pat Quinn at the Beach.
1: Well, I reckon I'll just head that way.
0: Oh, excuse me, you don't reckon to ride that horse all the way to Myrtle Beach, do you?
1: Yeah, you've made my day.
2: 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And will this hawk ever stop flying around the studio? 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
15: Today's forecast starts off a bit foggy, but that'll lift. We're looking at a mostly cloudy day with a high of 80. Don't forget your umbrella, as there's a 40% chance of showers and thunderstorms later on. Tonight, expect more rain on the horizon with a low around 66 and a solid 70% chance of those pesky storms sticking around. As we roll into Tuesday, keep that rain gear handy. We've got a high near 81 to go along with several chances of showers and thunderstorms throughout the day. The chance of rainfall, a cool 60%, so stay prepared.
16: A beautiful spring day ahead. Yes, it will still rain again eventually.
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2: Today's forecast starts off a bit foggy, but that'll lift. We're looking at a mostly cloudy day with a high of 80. Don't forget your umbrella, as there's a 40% chance of showers and thunderstorms later on. Tonight, expect more rain on the horizon, with a low around 66 and a solid 70% chance of those pesky storms sticking around. As we roll into Tuesday, keep that rain gear handy. We've got a high near 81 to go along with several chances of showers and thunderstorms throughout the day. The chance of rainfall, a cool 60%, so stay prepared.
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1: Today's forecast starts off a bit foggy, but that'll lift. We're looking at a mostly cloudy day with a high of 80. Don't forget your umbrella, as there's a 40% chance of showers and thunderstorms later on. Tonight, expect more rain on the horizon with a low around 66 and a solid 70% chance of those pesky storms sticking around. As we roll into Tuesday, keep that rain gear handy. We've got a high near 81 to go along with several chances of showers and thunderstorms throughout the day. The chance of rainfall, a cool 60%, so stay prepared.
2: A pleasant spring forecast, perfect for a walk, a drive, or sitting in traffic on Clemson Boulevard.
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Getting you through the workday and the midday, it's the all-new Midday Beach Party. Not only the Highway Patrol and the police along the Carolina Grand Strand with the Bike Festival, but also DNR on the waterway.

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1: Today's forecast starts off a bit foggy, but that'll lift. We're looking at a mostly cloudy day with a high of 80. Don't forget your umbrella, as there's a 40% chance of showers and thunderstorms later on. Tonight, expect more rain on the horizon with a low around 66 and a solid 70% chance of those pesky storms sticking around. As we roll into Tuesday, keep that rain gear handy. We've got a high near 81 to go along with several chances of showers and thunderstorms throughout the day. The chance of rainfall, a cool 60%, so stay prepared.
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1: Today's Memorial Day forecast brings us patchy fog early, followed by some rain showers and thunderstorms adding excitement by the afternoon. We're looking at a mostly cloudy day with a high hitting 80. Be ready for those occasional drops, with a 40% chance of rain. Tonight, we could see showers and thunderstorms before dinner time, continuing with patchy fog and more chances of storms into the night. A comfy low around 66 seems pleasant, with a 70% chance of rain. Keep your umbrella close. And then, as we step into Tuesday, be prepared for a bit of a repeat. Showers and storms are
2: 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Allergy meds highly recommended.
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0: Gather around, children. I'd like to tell you a story. Once upon a time, this show was nominated for CBMA Syndicated Show of the Year.
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7: Today's Memorial Day forecast brings us patchy fog early, followed by some rain showers and thunderstorms adding excitement by the afternoon. We're looking at a mostly cloudy day with a high hitting 80. Be ready for those occasional drops with a 40% chance of rain. Tonight, we could see showers and thunderstorms before dinner time, continuing with patchy fog and more chances of storms into the night. A comfy low around 66 seems pleasant, with a 70% chance of rain. Keep your umbrella close. And then, as we step into Tuesday, be prepared for a bit of a repeat. Showers and storms are...
8: A beautiful spring day ahead. Yes, it will still rain again eventually.
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2: Today's Memorial Day forecast brings us patchy fog early, followed by some rain showers and thunderstorms adding excitement by the afternoon. We're looking at a mostly cloudy day with a high hitting 80. Be ready for those occasional drops with a 40% chance of rain. Tonight, we could see showers and thunderstorms before dinner time, continuing with patchy fog and more chances of storms into the night. A comfy low around 66 seems pleasant, with a 70% chance of rain. Keep your umbrella close. And then, as we step into Tuesday, be prepared for a bit of a repeat. Showers and storms are...
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6: I'll never forget the day the stranger came into town. He rode on a big white horse, and there was something strange about him. Can I help you, mister?
7: Yeah, I'm looking for Pat Quinn.
6: Oh, well, Pat's not here right now.
7: Well, where is he, old-timer?
6: Well, he's at the beach. That's why they call his show Pat Quinn at the Beach.
7: Well, I reckon I'll just head that way.
6: Oh, excuse me, you don't reckon to ride that horse all the way to Myrtle Beach, do you?
7: Yeah. You've made my day.
8: Well, will the stranger ride to Myrtle Beach to find Pat Quinn? And will this hawk ever stop flying around the studio? Keep it here on Pat Quinn at the Beach.

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1: Today's Memorial Day forecast brings us patchy fog early, followed by some rain showers and thunderstorms adding excitement by the afternoon. We're looking at a mostly cloudy day with a high hitting 80. Be ready for those occasional drops with a 40% chance of rain. Tonight, we could see showers and thunderstorms before dinner time, continuing with patchy fog and more chances of storms into the night. A comfy low around 66 seems pleasant, with a 70% chance of rain. Keep your umbrella close. And then, as we step into Tuesday, be prepared for a bit of a repeat. Showers and storms are
2: a pleasant spring forecast, perfect for a walk, a drive, or sitting in traffic on Clemson Boulevard.
3: Shower time, 2:02. 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

0: Gather around, children. I'd like to tell you a story. Once upon a time, this show was nominated for CBMA Syndicated Show of the Year.
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3: Today's Memorial Day forecast brings us patchy fog early, followed by some rain showers and thunderstorms adding excitement by the afternoon. We're looking at a mostly cloudy day with a high hitting 80. Be ready for those occasional drops with a 40% chance of rain. Tonight, we could see showers and thunderstorms before dinner time, continuing with patchy fog and more chances of storms into the night. A comfy low around 66 seems pleasant, with a 70% chance of rain. Keep your umbrella close. And then, as we step into Tuesday, be prepared for a bit of a repeat. Showers and storms are...
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2: Today's Memorial Day forecast brings us patchy fog early, followed by some rain showers and thunderstorms adding excitement by the afternoon. We're looking at a mostly cloudy day with a high hitting 80. Be ready for those occasional drops, with a 40% chance of rain. Tonight, we could see showers and thunderstorms before dinner time, continuing with patchy fog and more chances of storms into the night. A comfy low around 66 seems pleasant, with a 70% chance of rain. Keep your umbrella close. And then, as we step into Tuesday, be prepared for a bit of a repeat. Showers and storms are
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6: I'll never forget the day the stranger came into town. 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
1: Today's Memorial Day forecast brings us patchy fog early, followed by some rain showers and thunderstorms adding excitement by the afternoon. We're looking at a mostly cloudy day with a high hitting 80. Be ready for those occasional drops with a 40% chance of rain. Tonight, we could see showers and thunderstorms before dinner time, continuing with patchy fog and more chances of storms into the night. A comfy low around 66 seems pleasant, with a 70% chance of rain. Keep your umbrella close. And then, as we step into Tuesday, be prepared for a bit of a repeat. Showers and storms are
2: a beautiful spring day ahead. Yes, it will still rain again eventually.
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1: Today's Memorial Day forecast brings us patchy fog early, followed by some rain showers and thunderstorms adding excitement by the afternoon. We're looking at a mostly cloudy day with a high hitting 80. Be ready for those occasional drops, with a 40% chance of rain. Tonight, we could see showers and thunderstorms before dinner time, continuing with patchy fog and more chances of storms into the night. A comfy low around 66 seems pleasant, with a 70% chance of rain. Keep your umbrella close. And then, as we step into Tuesday, be prepared for a bit of a repeat. Showers and storms are...
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3: Hello again, everyone. It's Pat Gwynn. Welcome into this week's edition of Pat Gwynn of the Beach. It's two solid hours of the very best of Carolina Beach music, classic R&B, and America's greatest hits. Coming up, music from Archie Bell, Chubby Checker, Jackie Gore explains where the term beach music came from, and Danny Woods really didn't want to get into music. He had another career option. All that and more coming up on this week's edition of Pat Gwynn of the Beach, coast to coast and around the world.

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Hi there, it's Pat Quinn. 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

0: Today's hottest Carolina Beach music, classic R&B, and America's greatest hits. 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
1: 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And
2: yeah.
1: And radio didn't want the twist, and they had nothing to do with it. In fact, when I picked it up, it was almost a year and a half, 2 years old. And we knew that it had something, so we resurrected the dead. And as a result of that, we changed the music business forever.
2: Yes, you did.
1: Hey, listen to this guy. Billy, listen to this.
2: Okay.
1: Elvis stole Hound Dog from Mama Lee Thornton.
2: Exactly.
1: And Jerry Lee stole a Whole Lot of Shaking from Big Maybell. But I didn't steal the twist from Hank Ballard.
2: Shut up, I was only kidding with it.
1: Well, you need to know it.
2: No, yeah.
1: Hey, Billy, did you know this? Did you know that Chubby Checker is the only guy to have 5 albums in the top 12 at one time? You didn't know that, did you?
2: I haven't written in your bio, I sure did. But another, you made history. You made the twist number one in 1960, and then 2 years later, the song came back again and became number one for the first time. Nobody has ever done that before, right?
1: But Billy, 5 albums in the top 12.
2: What? That's fantastic. That's fabulous. That's fantastic.
1: No one's ever done that, Billy.
2: And guess what, Billy?
1: Wins 9 double-sided hit songs. No one's ever done that, Billy.
2: I know that, Chubby.
1: Billy, do you know that? Hey, Billy, I gotta tell you this because I gotta get it out.
2: Okay.
1: Billy, did you know that the first platinum that was ever given to a human being, let's twist again, was given to Chubby?
2: I didn't know that, Chubby. Wow. I was impressed before because you're the legend, but now even more so. 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
4: We have Pro Sally right now, Mr. Ernest Sheehan. Mr. Sheehan, you with us?
5: Yeah. This is Ernie Sheehan from Sally, South Carolina.
4: How long have you been cooking chitlins, Mr. Sheehan?
5: Oh, I've been cooking Sheehan chitlins now for, 50, almost 60 years.
4: So, in other words, you really know your Sheehan chitlins.
5: I know my Sheehan, yes, sir. Sheehan chitlins are sought after. Most people don't want, even up in this part of the country, won't eat them regular chitlins. They look like Sheehan chitlins. In the regular ones, every now and then you'll find a kernel of corn or nothing. But you don't have to worry about that when you're eating Sheehan. If you're eating Sheehan, you're eating the best chitlins there is. And if I can interest you in coming up this weekend, I'd like to feed you some Sheehan.
6: Fun time.
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4: Today's Memorial Day forecast brings us patchy fog early, followed by some rain showers and thunderstorms adding excitement by the afternoon. We're looking at a mostly cloudy day with a high hitting 80. Be ready for those occasional drops with a 40% chance of rain. Tonight, we could see showers and thunderstorms before dinner time, continuing with patchy fog and more chances of storms into the night. A comfy low around 66 seems pleasant, with a 70% chance of rain. Keep your umbrella close. And then, as we step into Tuesday, be prepared for a bit of a repeat. Showers and storms are...
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0: You're listening to the all-new Pat Quinn of the Beach. Bill Pinkney of the original Drifters remembers a bus trip with Buddy Holly.
1: Buddy Holly was a good friend of mine. I remember on one occasion where in that we had a problem eating. We used to ride the bus together. You know, let's face it, on these tours, you got maybe two or three buses, but it didn't matter who ride where or who sit where on the bus. And I guess that's why I like entertainment music so well, because you didn't ask me this, but in talking, I got to say this. It did so much for us. It did so much for integration. When the music got good, there wasn't no segregation. Everything was on the go, on the one, you know. Everything was nice with the people that was there. I don't know about the audience, but the people, they just joined in and everything was together. Getting back to Buddy Holly. Buddy Holly, when I couldn't get a sandwich for myself, Buddy said, just sit tight, Bill. I'll get you a sandwich. Buddy went in this place where the bus was parked outside, brought me out one of the biggest hamburger, juicer hamburger. I guess they thought they were fixing it for Buddy. They was fixing it for Buddy's buddy.

0: Ruby Baby, it's Bill Pinkney of the Original Drifters featuring Russell Henry. More of your favorites are on the way in a few moments. Smith No Luggage, Gary Louder, Smoking Hot, Beal Deal, and the Rondells as this week's edition of Pat Quinn at the Beach rolls on.
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6: Yeah. Today's Memorial Day forecast brings us patchy fog early, followed by some rain showers and thunderstorms adding excitement by the afternoon. We're looking at a mostly cloudy day with a high hitting 80. Be ready for those occasional drops with a 40% chance of rain. Tonight, we could see showers and thunderstorms before dinner time, continuing with patchy fog and more chances of storms into the night. A comfy low around 66 seems pleasant, with a 70% chance of rain. Keep your umbrella close. And then, as we step into Tuesday, be prepared for a bit of a repeat. Showers and storms are...
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0: Hi there, it's Pat Quinn. This group is called Smith No Luggage. Kind of like checking in to a no-tell motel because all of the artists were under contract agreements with other labels. It's Smith No Luggage, those Carolina Knights on the all-new Pat Quinn.

0: It's about to go down.
1: Yes, so down.
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0: With Gwen at the beach.
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0: Hi there, it's Pat Gwynn. Archie Bell said that the songwriting team of Gamble and Huff back in the Philly days always thought of them as, well, a dance group. Here's Archie Bell.
1: Well, those songs were written by Gamble and Huff. I did on Philly International and everything, and I could dance all night. It was like, you know, they always looked at us like a dance group, so that's how when they wrote the songs, you know, that those cities came up, you know. And Soul Train, you know, that was a possibility. If we did Soul Train, we had did Soul Train a couple of times before that, but by, you know, putting Soul Train and American Bandstand on that, we got a chance to do both of them. We did American Bandstand first, and then later on Soul Train. But I think that's why they wrote the lyrics in there, you know, both of those times, you know.
2: Say, man, they tell me you think you're pretty good.

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A true ambassador to Carolina Beach music. How he is missed. It's Billy Scott. I'm ready to party on Pat Gwen at the beach.

0: loved one owns a gun, and for a while now, you've been concerned about their behavior. They're just not acting like themselves. 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
1: Today's Memorial Day forecast brings us patchy fog early, followed by some rain showers and thunderstorms adding excitement by the afternoon. We're looking at a mostly cloudy day with a high hitting 80. Be ready for those occasional drops, with a 40% chance of rain. Tonight, we could see showers and thunderstorms before dinner time, continuing with patchy fog and more chances of storms into the night. A comfy low around 66 seems pleasant, with a 70% chance of rain. Keep your umbrella close. And then, as we step into Tuesday, be prepared for a bit of a repeat. Showers and storms are
2: a pleasant spring forecast, perfect for a walk, a drive, or sitting in traffic on Clemson Boulevard.
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Coming up, Molly Askins of Sea Cruise, Danny Woods, along with Dee Clark. To Atlanta, it's the Tams and Laugh It Off on Pat.

0: He had a smile that could light up a room. He had agility that would surprise anyone in Barnum and Bailey. I'm talking about my dear friend Danny Woods. You know, Danny not always wanted to be a singer. Danny had other career ideas.
1: I always wanted to be a boxer until one day a young skinny fellow hit me in my nose. And then I said, this is not gonna work.

0: The multi-award-winning female vocalist of the year, Molly Askins, with Sea Cruise and Let the Music Play. More of the memories are on the way. We've got a version of My Cherie Amour with Ricky Fox and Scott Frazier that'll blow you away. And we'll visit the CBS studios with Ed Sullivan coming up.
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15: Today's Memorial Day forecast brings us patchy fog early, followed by some rain showers and thunderstorms adding excitement by the afternoon. We're looking at a mostly cloudy day with a high hitting 80. Be ready for those occasional drops with a 40% chance of rain. Tonight, we could see showers and thunderstorms before dinner time, continuing with patchy fog and more chances of storms into the night. A comfy low around 66 seems pleasant, with a 70% chance of rain. Keep your umbrella close. And then, as we step into Tuesday, be prepared for a bit of a repeat. Showers and storms are...
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17: Oh, man!
18: I'll never forget the day the stranger came into town. He rode on a big white horse, and there was something strange about him. Can I help you, mister?
19: Yeah, I'm looking for Pat Quinn.
18: Oh, well, Pat's not here right now.
19: Well, where is he, old-timer?
18: Well, he's at the beach. That's why they call his show Pat Quinn at the Beach.
19: Well, I reckon I'll just head that way.
18: Oh, excuse me, you don't reckon to ride that horse all the way to Myrtle Beach, do you?
19: Yeah, you've made my day.
20: Well, will the stranger ride to Myrtle Beach to find Pat Quinn? And will this hawk ever stop flying around the studio? Keep it here on Pat Quinn at the Beach.
21: It's Pat Quinn at the Beach.
0: Hi there, it's Pat Quinn. If you're a member of the class of 78, 79, the early 80s into right about 85, you'll remember a lot of those memories from Myrtle Beach when you visited the Grand Strand, 3935 West End Avenue. These are the Dynamic Breakers on Pat Quinn at the Beach.

I was talking to young Jim Brown, James Brown. He's telling me that his rhythm and blues are rooted in Southern gospel singing. Now, he's a Southerner, of course. He was born in Augusta, Georgia, where he worked on a farm, picked cotton, worked in a coal yard, and always sang his songs. So we are delighted to present James Brown on our stage on this show. So let's have a fine welcome for our very fine talent. Yeah.

0: Thank you very, very much. Now let's have a good night before he comes to us. Really excitement, isn't it?
1: 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The Royal Couple of North Myrtle. It's Donnie and Susan Trexler, Out of My Mind, on the all-new Pat Gwen at the Beach.

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7: Today's Memorial Day forecast brings us patchy fog early, followed by some rain showers and thunderstorms adding excitement by the afternoon. We're looking at a mostly cloudy day with a high hitting 80. Be ready for those occasional drops with a 40% chance of rain. Tonight, we could see showers and thunderstorms before dinner time, continuing with patchy fog and more chances of storms into the night. A comfy low around 66 seems pleasant, with a 70% chance of rain. Keep your umbrella close. And then, as we step into Tuesday, be prepared for a bit of a repeat. Showers and storms are
8: a great spring day ahead. Allergy meds highly recommended.
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0: Gather around, children. I'd like to tell you a story. Once upon a time, this show was nominated for CBMA Syndicated Show of the Year.
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6: Today's Memorial Day forecast brings us patchy fog early, followed by some rain showers and thunderstorms adding excitement by the afternoon. We're looking at a mostly cloudy day with a high hitting 80. Be ready for those occasional drops with a 40% chance of rain. Tonight, we could see showers and thunderstorms before dinner time, continuing with patchy fog and more chances of storms into the night. A comfy low around 66 seems pleasant with a 70% chance of rain. Keep your umbrella close. And then, as we step into Tuesday, be prepared for a bit of a repeat. Showers and storms are...
7: A beautiful spring day ahead. Yes, it will still rain again eventually.
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0: I'll never forget the day the stranger come into town. He rode on a big white horse, and there was something strange about him. Can I help you, mister?
1: Yeah, I'm looking for Pat Quinn.
0: Oh, well, if Pat's not here right now.
1: Well, where is he, old-timer?
0: Well, he's at the beach. That's why they call his show Pat Quinn at the Beach.
1: Well, I reckon I'll just head that way.
0: Oh, excuse me, you don't reckon to ride that horse all the way to Myrtle Beach, do you?
1: Yeah, you've made my day.
2: Well, will the stranger ride to Myrtle Beach to find Pat Quinn? And will this hawk ever stop flying around the studio? Keep it here on Pat Quinn at the Beach.

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1: Today's Memorial Day forecast brings us patchy fog early, followed by some rain showers and thunderstorms adding excitement by the afternoon. We're looking at a mostly cloudy day with a high hitting 80. Be ready for those occasional drops with a 40% chance of rain. Tonight, we could see showers and thunderstorms before dinner time, continuing with patchy fog and more chances of storms into the night. A comfy low around 66 seems pleasant, with a 70% chance of rain. Keep your umbrella close. And then, as we step into Tuesday, be prepared for a bit of a repeat. Showers and storms are...
2: Looks like one of those days where the jacket stays in the car, just in case.
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1: Today's Memorial Day forecast brings us patchy fog early, followed by some rain showers and thunderstorms adding excitement by the afternoon. We're looking at a mostly cloudy day with a high hitting 80. Be ready for those occasional drops with a 40% chance of rain. Tonight, we could see showers and thunderstorms before dinner time, continuing with patchy fog and more chances of storms into the night. A comfy low around 66 seems pleasant, with a 70% chance of rain. Keep your umbrella close. And then, as we step into Tuesday, be prepared for a bit of a repeat. Showers and storms are
5: a pleasant spring forecast, perfect for a walk, a drive, or sitting in traffic on Clemson Boulevard.
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0: Gather around, children. I'd like to tell you a story. 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
2: Today's Memorial Day forecast brings us patchy fog early, followed by some rain showers and thunderstorms adding excitement by the afternoon. We're looking at a mostly cloudy day with a high hitting 80. Be ready for those occasional drops, with a 40% chance of rain. Tonight, we could see showers and thunderstorms before dinner time, continuing with patchy fog and more chances of storms into the night. A comfy low around 66 seems pleasant, with a 70% chance of rain. Keep your umbrella close. And then, as we step into Tuesday, be prepared for a bit of a repeat. Showers and storms are...
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2: Today's Memorial Day forecast brings us patchy fog early, followed by some rain showers and thunderstorms adding excitement by the afternoon. We're looking at a mostly cloudy day with a high hitting 80. Be ready for those occasional drops, with a 40% chance of rain. Tonight, we could see showers and thunderstorms before dinner time, continuing with patchy fog and more chances of storms into the night. A comfy low around 66 seems pleasant, with a 70% chance of rain. Keep your umbrella close. And then, as we step into Tuesday, be prepared for a bit of a repeat. Showers and storms are
3: 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Allergy meds highly recommended.
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1: We're in for an eventful night with a strong chance of showers and thunderstorms rolling in. We'll see those storms active until about 10 p.m., followed by some patchy fog and a low settling around 67. The rain's definitely looking to add up, so keep an eye out. Tomorrow brings more of that wet weather fun, starting with possible rain showers before 7 a.m. and patchy fog. As the day goes on, thunderstorms could pop up, especially between 1 and 3 p.m., with a high reaching 80. Then tomorrow night, those showers and thunderstorms continue before 8 p.m., keeping the chance alive into the evening. We'll cool off to about 60.
2: A beautiful spring day ahead. Yes, it will still rain again eventually.
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0: Sherry from the Four Seasons, a song composed 15 minutes before recording by a founding season, Bob Gaudio. We asked Bob what made Sherry a hit.
1: The only thing I could think of that might be obvious is the fact that the sound of the record, I think it was a fresh sounding record, vocal harmony and Frankie's voice and the falsetto and the whole thing was just a great marriage between song, production and voice. And when Sherry came about, it was specifically tailored for Frankie, with him in mind. For he had done a few things while we were working some lounges, a couple of falsetto songs, and I found them very, very interesting. So I kind of tailored things around his voice, and the harmony was kind of the cushion because his voice was so high. Things had to be surrounding it in order to make it really sound effective. And the harmony just came from that, voicing it around Frankie.

0: Like most of the Four Seasons super hits, Walk Like a Man was composed by Bob Gaudio, along with the season's producer, Bob Crewe. Lead singer Frankie Valli recalls how the three teamed up.
1: Well, Bob Crewe I knew when he was an artist, and I had started out very early in this business, recording. And we crossed paths along the way so many times. While he was out promoting a record that he had recorded, or I was out promoting a record I had recorded. Bob Gaudio used to be a part of the Royal Teens, and Bob Gaudio and I met in Pittsburgh, Pennsylvania, and we had a long conversation. 6 months later, we created a working situation with each other.

0: Candy Girl, the third Four Seasons hit of 1963. Bob Gaudio recalls how their group name came about.
1: We had an audition at a bowling alley cocktail lounge in somewhere in New Jersey, and the name of the place was called Four Seasons. And we didn't wind up with the job, but we took the name.
0: In 1964, the Four Seasons switched labels from VJ to Philips and earned a million seller with their very first single, Frankie Valli.
1: The contention was that Dawn was a hit song. That was the first record we had released after leaving VJ. Everybody feeling very strong about the fact that it was a hit. And fortunately for us, it was a hit.
0: Next, the Four Seasons' Dawn, when the history of rock and roll continues. The history of rock and roll continues with the Four Seasons.

0: 4 months after Dawn, the Four Seasons hit number one for the fourth time. Bob Gaudio remembers.
1: I don't know if you're familiar with New York, but on the West Side, West Side Highway going down to New York, when you get off there, like 10th or 11th Avenue, is a very long traffic light. I mean, it must be 2 minutes or so. And I don't know if they do it anymore, but the kids would come up and start cleaning off your car windows, and you'd give them a quarter, you know, while you're waiting for the light to change. And this one particular day, I had gone in, and a little tiny girl came up to the window, was cleaning off the car, and she looked like what the song says. She looked just like a rag doll. I mean, she was just dirty and torn clothes, and I didn't have any change at all. And I just looked in my pocket, and the smallest thing I had was a $5 bill. And I just could not give her anything, so I gave her a $5 bill. And the look on the girl's, I mean, she didn't even say thank you. She just looked at me as I pulled away when the light changed. And that stayed with me for months after, and that's what inspired the song.

0: Ragdoll by the Four Seasons. Once again, Frankie Valli.
1: I can't tell you too much about Ragdoll, except that I think it was the fastest rising record we ever had. I mean, from nothing to number one in no time at all, selling about 3 or 4 million records in a period of time where 3 or 4 million records was astronomical, and also generating the kind of excitement to make it a worldwide hit.
0: Ragdoll is considered by many to be the Four Seasons' masterpiece, a teenage classic inspired by Phil Spector. It spawned the Four Seasons sound-alike girl group, the Ragdolls, one of countless imitation acts which included Randy and the Rainbows and The Happenings. In 1965, the Four Seasons moved on to a punchy, brassy masterwork, Frankie Valli.
1: Let's Hang On, written by Sandy Linzer and Denny Randall, two incredibly bright writers, came in a dry period. We were looking for something fresh. Let's Hang On was a very fresh, new approach.

Things cooled off for Frankie Valli and the Four Seasons in the early 70s, but in 1975, they started a whole new string of million sellers, including Who Loves You, My Eyes Adored You, and Oh, What a Night. The Four Seasons were the last surviving heirs of the New York doo-wop sound, and they were as fiercely supported in the East as their chief rivals were out West. The records Sherry and Serpent Safari both hit in the same month, August of 1962. And for the rest of the decade, the two bands battled it out on the charts to a virtual standoff. Next, the Four Seasons California rivals as the history of rock and roll looks at the Beach Boys. The history of rock and roll continues with the Beach Boys.

0: Surfin' USA, a song recalled by the leader and founder of the Beach Boys, Brian Wilson.
1: It was a song that started out as Chuck Berry's Sweet Little 16. We just initially changed the words into Surfin' USA.
0: Brian Wilson formed the Beach Boys with his brothers, Carl and Dennis, their cousin, Mike Love, and next-door neighbor, Al Jardine. Together, they invented something totally new, surfing music, the sound of California.
1: Well, surfing music was, at that time, wasn't really anything but your Chuck Berry guitar with your Brian Dennis and Carl and Michael harmonizing their vocal cords, a good family blend. It was Chuck Berry guitar and a family blend. It's a group called the Four Freshmen that we had admired for years and learned harmonics. And of course, the Letterman, you know, some of their harmonies. We just learned, you know, we learned from groups that you can incorporate these different harmonies and you end up with a unique thing called the Beach Boys, you know, and that's how we were born. That's how it happened.
0: Brian recalls a story of a Beach Boys classic.
1: Surfer Girl came to be. I was sitting in my car in Hawthorne, California, and I just got going on a melodic da da da da da da da da da da da da da da, and then I went home and wrote a bridge to it, and there was just it was just a simple spontaneous occurrence that happened.

0: In 1963, the Beach Boys and Surfer Girl, composed by Brian Wilson.
1: Surfer Girl, of course, is probably one of my favorites because it's sweet. It's sweet and it's loving, you know. I like sweet, loving things, and I feel very comfortable around stuff like that.
0: Brian explained how the Beach Boys got their name.
1: We were given that name by a man named Russ Regan, who named us the Beach Boys. See, before we knew it, see, our group was called the Pendletones. And then Russ Regan in this label said, hey, we want to put this record out with these fellas named the Pendletones called Surfin'. Russ said, why don't you call them the Beach Boys? And then after you release it, just say, hey, your new name's the Beach Boys. So they said, they announced to us over the phone that our new name was the Beach Boys, and we went, what? But later on, we accepted it.

0: The Beach Boys and Fun, Fun, Fun from the spring of 1964. Brian Wilson talked about songwriting motivation.
1: Brian Wilson is unfortunately a human being who responds to fear and love and things like that. I tend to also respond to psychological conditions, and these conditions are brought upon by myself, and I say to myself, well, today I'm going to grind one out. Okay, get behind that piano and grind a song out. And believe me, it works. You can grind these things out. You can force yourself to do it. 1, 2, 3, 4, 5, 6, 7, 8, 9, 10, go!

0: I Get Around from the Beach Boys, considered by many to be one of the purest examples of the California sound. Brian Wilson defines that sound.
1: Well, I would consider it an exuberating form of music, a little more exuberant than most of your music. You know, it just has that up feeling, you know, there's something up about it. It just feels more up than your normal situation, you know. I would call it up music, you know. Anything up like that, California music, up sound, gets my blood going and gets me on my toes, you know.
0: Next, Brian on his toes, when we continue with a history of rock and roll. We continue now with the Beach Boys, 1965. Well, since you

0: In the spring of 1965, Help Me Rhonda became the Beach Boys' second number one record. And about the same time, Brian Wilson retired.
1: When I quit the group in 65, I decided I would stay home for a while and try to write music at home versus going out on the road and suffering from shock and loneliness and things like that. And Mike Love decided that he would have Glenn Campbell take my place on the road situation. And Glenn did it for about 6 months, but then Glenn, a funny thing happened to Glenn. He became very famous at his TV thing. He just all of a sudden clicked, and there he was, you know. And we lost him. He left us. They got Bruce Johnston, who was a partner to Terry Melcher, who was Bruce and Terry at that time. Bruce Johnston became one of the Beach Boys.
0: Bruce Johnston, who later won a Grammy for composing I Write the Songs, recalls.
2: The first night, I only had an hour to go home, pack, and get to the airport. So I had to wear Al Jardine's pants, and he's about 3 inches shorter than I am. But it worked out, and I finished the tour. I came home. And Brian said, hey, why don't you come in and record with us? I said, well, you know, I don't know if I'm going to stay in the group. He said, well, come on, let's see what happens. So I think the first thing that I did was probably California Girls.

0: The Beach Boys and California Girls from 1965. Once again, Bruce Johnston.
1: We're standing in my hallway, and you ask me about all these gold records. I think they're important because they remind you of what happened to you. They also make you sad because you can't ever recapture these times. Sometimes it's depressing because you see 15 gold albums and you're a little intimidated by it, wondering if you can go on and have additional success. And the success that these albums represent to me are mostly Brian Wilson's success as a producer, writer, and I was just a part of his vocal orchestra.
0: Brian Wilson recalls another part of that orchestra, his friend Dean Torrance of Jan and Dean.
2: We were recording a song called Barbara Ann, and I said, Dean, sit down next to me and sing with me on, oh, Barbara Ann, take my hand. You know, I wanted him to do it just as fun. The guy said, hey, well, he's not a Beach Boy. I said, I don't care if he's not a Beach Boy. He's going to sing on this record. And they go, okay, if you want Dean Torrance on a Beach Boy record, he's got it. So Dean took over, and wow, it went number one in the country with Dean Torrance singing lead on it with me.

0: The Beach Boys and Barbara Ann, a song that had originally been a hit for the Regents 4 years before. We asked Brian Wilson about the inspiration behind the Beach Boys' all-time biggest record.
1: Oh, I was just inspired by the fact that my mother used to tell me how vibrations existed, that dogs will bark at some people, but they won't bark at others. Why is that? How come the dog will roar, roar, roar, roar, roar at somebody and go silent on another guy? You know how a dog will be in the front yard, a guy will walk by, and he'll start barking. Well, my mother said that a dog sees vibrations, that he picks it up, rather than just, you know, that there's something that emits off a human being that transmits to the dog, and the dog begins barking out of fear. He picks something up. This was translated into a song form by me at least 16 years later.

0: In 1966, Good Vibrations was a result of endless overdubs and 6 months of painstaking studio work by Brian Wilson.
1: Well, we just used 4 different recording studios. We recorded a verse in one studio, a bridge in another, and the choruses in another, and overdubbed some vocals in another, and instrument. We just utilized different studios, evolving the song, junking some tapes, spent about $20,000 on the thing, and spent a lot of money on it, and ended up depressed, and ended up feeling like everything was goofed up. You know, I was very depressed over the whole thing, but nonetheless, we did have this great song called Good Vibrations that we had that was super duper, you know.
0: We'll be hearing more of the Beach Boys in later hours, but for now, we're turning to another major influence, perhaps the most important influence in the history of rock and roll.
2: Ringo John Paul George. Ringo John Paul George.
3: All together now.
2: Ringo John Paul George.
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0: Next, the story of the Beatles.
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10: We're in for an eventful night with a strong chance of showers and thunderstorms rolling in. We'll see those storms active until about 10 p.m., followed by some patchy fog and a low settling around 67. The rain's definitely looking to add up, so keep an eye out. Tomorrow brings more of that wet weather fun, starting with possible rain showers before 7 a.m. and patchy fog. As the day goes on, thunderstorms could pop up, especially between 1 and 3 p.m., with a high reaching 80. Then tomorrow night, those showers and thunderstorms continue before 8 p.m., keeping the chance alive into the evening. We'll cool off to about 60.
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0: The history of rock and roll continues with a sound that blended electronics, mysticism, and a musical lifestyle. The sound of San Francisco. In 1967, San Francisco was a psychedelic capital of the world, home for an estimated 1,000 bands. The Grateful Dead, the Jefferson Airplane, Creedence Clearwater Revival, Quicksilver Messenger Service, and Big Brother and the Holding Company and Janis Joplin, to name a few. It was also the home of hippies, love ends, and for a few brief months, the summer of love.

0: San Francisco was a love-in during the summer of 1967 when Scott McKenzie's record was a hit. Not everyone agreed, though, with Scott's philosophy. This is the voice of San Francisco native Grace Slick.
1: They called it Flower Power, Summer of Love, all these cornball names. And I have never been like that in my life. And I never wore flowers. And I'm not a hippie. Scott McKenzie was too, we weren't that nauseating, really. I don't think.
0: In 1967, Grace Slick was flying high as lead singer of San Francisco's number one psychedelic group, the Jefferson Airplane. Grace reminisced about their earlier hits.
1: I think the reason why those were popular is because our group didn't know anything about music at all, and they were so simple that a moron could play it. So anything that's simple usually connects with more people than something that's complicated and frivolous and psychedelic or whatever title you want to put on it.
2: When the